0: My style, bad, bad, getting lit. Love you vibe, yeah. We the best. Boy. Give me the light, yeah. And we turn it up every time.
1: Every time.
0: And we bust it up, watch it,
1: watch it.
2: Ha! Kimba, how you bad, sir?
3: Clubber!

0: Well, Bobby, we're just getting started.
1: Oh, I love you.
2: 104.5 grados de temperatura musical al aire. Flama.